he beats me too. What can I do? Oh, my man, I love him so. He'll never know.

Don't let him take me. Don't let him handle me and drive me mad. If you can keep me.